0: I am going to drown.
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0: throat. 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
0: Count to five and hold. Two.
1: Get
0: three.
1: Out of my throat.
0: Four. Exhale.
1: I am going to drown.
0: Yes, that's good. That's good. You're just in another phase. The main part of insecurity is physically.

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Two, three, four. Exhale. Yes, that's good. That's good. You're just in another phase. The main part of insecurity is physically.

0: Syndrome. 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Two, three, four. Exhale.
1: That's good.

0: We drinking.
1: Coffee, yes, very good for me. Coffee for you?
0: Love coffee.
1: You love it too?
0: Love it.
2: Your water lily is overnighted.
0: Love coffee.
2: Danced lots of hours.
3: Like a virgin, touched for the very first time.
0: I don't know. You think you drink too much of it?
1: No. Coffee is good for healthy, yeah.
0: For sleep, I like to drink before I go to sleep. I drink a lot of coffee before I go to sleep so I can dream faster. Dream like when I put a camera on the Indy 500, when they put a camera in the car, and it's just whipping by like that. And you have dream after dream after dream after dream. People ask me the next day, what did you dream about? I said, I don't have time. I don't have time to tell you this.

Your eyes are twitching. It's like a facial tic. A nervous twitch. Take them as you hostage? Put them into danger? Productive energy is eaten by coldness. I want to put my body into a t-shirt. Shirt should fully eat my whole body. Then we, me and shirt, tend into forms, dancing together.

a chance to hear her. I could not be prouder of her. She has lived. She was an outstanding. She was a great lady. She was, and she could not have been a better state. I'm proud of. A lot of Americans look up to her. Her historic message to our daughters all across the country that they can achieve at the highest levels. And I'm absolutely confident that the world will continue to do great work for people here and all around the world. Now, everybody is sad, but the day after, we have to remember that we're actually all on one team. We're not first, we are Americans first. We all want what's best. That's what I heard last night. That's what I heard when I spoke directly, and I was heartened by that. That's what the country needs. A sense of unity, a sense of inclusion, a respect for our way of life, rule of law, for each other. I hope that spirit maintains throughout this transition, and I certainly hope that's a chance to begin. I also told my team today, day in, day out, often without a lot of fanfare, often with a lot of attention, run better and make it more responsive and make it more efficient and make it more so that it's actually helping more people with a stronger, better country than the one that existed 8 years ago. So win or lose was always our mission. That was our mission from day one. And everyone on my team should be extraordinarily proud of everything, and so should all the Americans that I've had a chance to meet, all who do the hard work every single day. Teachers and doctors, small businesses, making sure something up, they're treating their employees well. All the important moms and dads and families and the work of perfecting this union. So this was a long and hard-fought long night. A lot of our fellow Americans are exultant today. A lot of Americans are less so. But that's the nature of the work. That's the nature of perfecting this union. It is hard and sometimes contentious and noisy. And it's not always inspiring. But to the young people who got in for the first time and may be disappointed, I just want you to know, you have to stay, don't get cynical. Don't ever think you can't make a difference. As I said this morning, it's worth fighting for. Now, sometimes you lose and sometimes you lose. You know, the path has never been a straight line. We zig and zag, and sometimes we move in ways that others think is moving back. And that's okay. I've lost, but, So I've been sort of sharing. that we're right. That politics works sometimes. We try really hard to persuade people, and then if we lose, we learn from our mistakes. We do some, we lick our wounds. We brush ourselves off. We get back in the arena. We go at it. We try even harder the next time. The point, though, is good faith is essential in functioning. It's how we've pushed boundaries, and that's how we've expanded around the world. It's how we have come this far. And that's why I'm confident that this will go on. And I'm looking forward to doing everything that I've said before. And hopefully, by the time I think, ultimately, we're all on the same team. All right. Thank you very much, everybody.

0: What kind of questions you would like to ask?
1: It's I would like to ask you what's your name and what kind of class this is. So, and then what kind of artwork you do in this class?
0: Okay. My name is Gaisha Madanova. I'm from Herman Pitt's class, Bildau Rai. And I'm recently mostly focused on making multimedia installations. Yeah, but I also was 2 years in the cross class of Julian Roosevelt, so I'm kind of combining.
1: That's a free art academy, and you can switch the classes if you like.
0: Yeah, it's a free. If you can, yeah, you can switch if you like, but it's also kind of what you prefer. What kind of, because you can also join class besprechung of other professors, and if you like, you can switch the semesters. Yeah.
1: In your diploma, you did some photographies of.
0: No, that's your diploma.
1: Oh, that's her diploma.
0: That's my diploma.
1: Okay, then let's first stick to your diploma. You can see a stair in the middle, yeah, and some glametta on a brick.
0: Yeah. Did you have a look before?
1: No. Can we have a look?
0: Yeah.
1: Oh, and it's a human lying on the ground.
0: Mm-hmm.
1: A red human.
0: It's a silk print. It's a print from my silk druk series, which is based on Soviet manual of the stretches, like gymnastic. And it's a lying person who's in manual. He's making showing how to make a stretch, but actually it looks like maybe dead person, maybe tired person, I don't know.
1: Why do you choose these totally different materials, like wood, then the silk print, then the wooden stairs, but then you have beton, glass, and glametta?
0: It's materials that I'm working with, usually, and it's kind of nice combination because, I mean, like I see sense. Some, for example, glametta and glass objects, they're present in my previous works, and let's say it's like my language. And with the wood, you see the construction partly made from the wood, so I wanted to make this kind of harmonic combination.
1: Did you have any certain philosophy?
0: Philosophy?
1: In mind, when you made this artwork, what you thought about, or what you want to say?
0: I tried to create an open system. Open system, which is based actually on my own dictionary of keywords and materials that I'm using, but it's open for everyone for interpretation because I think I'm refusing to fall in this kind of typical cliche about it, like what is the staircase like, you know? I mean, like it has a big presence and you kind of can interpret it, but I'm trying to go out from it, like, you know, it is an object that taking out or from the context, and it could be elevator if I would able to to build up elevator, but here it's a staircase and has a meaning for me, which kind of I'm not trying to put, like, you know, like to open for everyone. I'm kind of I expect from visitors to pay attention on the details. And
1: my meaning is you can either choose the stairs or take the ladder, you know.
0: Mm-hmm. Yeah, but it's like your perspective, which is based on your kind of background and associations and your personal archive.
1: Okay, thank you very much.

0: I'm walking out to go visit my my brother. I'm walking around. Well, now around where they live at is a bunch of woods. There's not much out. You know, I don't know. It's kind of starting to get dark a little bit. Not much out in the pits, basically. Well, about a minute later, there's a running back road. You know, well, I'm like, okay, I started to fuck with
1: it. But I'm sitting here thinking to myself, what in the hell would be following? I'm not one to believe. Okay, how can I say this? A lot of what I hear, all I seen, you know what I mean, was something moved behind a tree. I couldn't anyway, so you guys know that. But I could see far enough down into the woods to know that y'all been a good crowd. A lot of what I hear, it was something anyway. I want to know.

0: Hi.
1: There are many people in this world, and most would not want to harm you. However, some might want to hurt you. But it's impossible to know for sure when someone is nice or when someone is not nice. Here are some tips that will help keep you safe.
2: You know, if your neighborhood has changed over the years, and not for the better.
3: It's much easier to attack than to defend.
4: You need to be really prepared.
5: So, here we have an example of a doctor.
6: Something a doctor might say to you,
5: I assure you,
6: you will feel no pain.
5: He ensured there would be enough food by ordering extra.
6: Okay,
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6: he is guaranteeing that there will be enough food for everyone at the party. How is he ensuring this?
5: So take a moment to think about
1: this. This is where you really need to
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5: And normal times are great times to fly.
8: Take some time out of your life.
5: It's normal to learn about flying the plane in the thunderstorm
8: command and to learn about using safety equipment.
9: Those with masks are there for a reason, so use the appropriate safety equipment required for the job being performed.
5: First off,
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5: And I assure you, you will feel no pain, no discomfort.
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10: So the first thing that you need to do is
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11: So test you, just in case, because safety is priority.
3: Provide a network,
11: a collaborative platform
3: that helps to be successful
11: in the combat of creating an imaginary line between you and the stranger
1: that you feel is safe distance.
5: So let's get started with
6: pick out safe areas down your way.
10: Look at your age group, look at interests, look at their stages in life, look at what their needs are, and build up a profile of the ideal person.
5: So let's do some practical questions together now.
12: A hazard can be identified as anything which can cause harm.
5: Do you think it has to do with insurance?
12: What do you think it has to do with a promise or a guarantee?
5: Well, if you said
12: climbing the ladder and falling off is a risk.
11: And if you see any unsafe conditions or safety violations,
2: you probably get a wee bit nervous about answering the door, especially if you live alone.
11: Why you live like that?
1: Most kids feel comfortable in the neighborhood because it's home. But to be safe, even in the neighborhood, remember this. Number one.
5: Well, you can ensure that you do well on your exam by studying hard.
11: Okay.
1: Number two.
11: We will make sure that
13: if, you know, somebody was hurt, they receive first aid care. And basically, like, if people were goofing around to the point where, you know, safety was being compromised, to make sure that, you know, that stopped, just so that, you know, we can keep everybody safe.
11: To ensure they're trying to help you get over your anxiety.
1: Number three.
5: Make a promise or a guarantee.
14: An example is when you lose a spouse, either to death or divorce. So I like to refer to that as lifestyle risk. And
3: it's a deep human issue. It needs top management attention
11: and deep and dramatic changes.
14: And it's commonly associated or happens when there is some type of illness.
13: And it's a lot more fun to do business
5: when you get insurance on something. Maybe I have a car accident. So this is insurance. You pay money to a company, and then the company will cover the cost.
11: So your money,
14: your finances,
11: your investments, that doesn't really help you so much. Because safety is number one priority. If you were in trouble,
1: you won't have to worry about it because you will be safe amongst them all.
15: An example. The hazard in this case is a poisonous black spider contained in a closed jar.
3: It's like with natural catastrophes. Hurricanes happen, but you can get prepared, and the key challenge is really the capability to bounce back once you're attacked.
16: To avoid accidents before they happen, be aware of the state of your health and any changes in it. Even a minor illness can affect your sense of balance and your reaction time.
11: It's also important to have a network
3: that can be activated in case of an attack.
5: Example number two. So I know my sister is anxious, and I'm telling her things will be okay.
11: Don't place tools or materials on overhead areas
16: where they could fall and injure others.
5: So we have different types of insurance. We have house insurance, life insurance, car insurance. For example, I have a car.
13: So
5: get over anxiety or fear.
13: After that, they
10: asking about me and who I was. And
11: it's important to know about the different types of risks
14: so that you can protect your money.
1: Number four. One time me and my friend were walking home and we saw a scary man following us.
11: So we just ran
2: in a totally safe and beautiful environment.
15: The hazard in this case is,
10: you know, 50 to 55.
11: Amen.
5: I promise you, don't worry.
3: You cannot really avoid even the systemic risks.
10: So
1: however,
10: things will be fine.
6: And good housekeeping
16: keeping an organization are not mandatory in any job site.
5: But if that did happen,
16: name a particular situation and like something didn't go as planned and how did you recover from it? Always know what's going on.
3: You can get prepared,
5: so you won't have to worry about it
16: because it's really only helped you so much in a totally safe indoor pool,
2: gym, private clubhouse, and more.
16: However, that might be a little specific,
11: but you can always know there are a few things to remember.
1: And the most important tip is
13: that you're not like
0: safety is number one priority.
13: And
5: don't worry, things will be fine. Things will be fine.
17: Das neue PAG, Ihr Polizeiaufgabengesetz. 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
21: Ich bin im ersten Stock, wenn ihr hier runtergefallen.
18: Entschuldigung, darf ich Sie etwas fragen? Sorry, can I ask you one question?
22: Yeah.
18: What happened?
22: I don't know. It just fell. I don't know.
18: Did you touch the artwork before it fell down?
22: I don't recall touching the artwork. No.
18: What? Why did you came so near? So close?
22: Just to observe that it seemed like a sort of city landscape.
18: What is it made of?
22: Parquet flooring.
18: What kind of
22: reclaimed?
18: What kind of a landscape could you see in the parquet floor?
22: Well, it's something I am familiar with domestic environments or institutional environments. But in terms of it, it seemed like a sort of cityscape.
18: Okay.
4: let's hope the next time it's more fixed to the wall.
22: Yeah, that's absolutely, yeah, I'm very embarrassing.
4: Das ist die Klasse. Klasse? Klasse? Welche Klasse ist das? Ja. A0115. Wenn mir ein Werk, ein Stück eines Werks ist heruntergefallen, des Werks von Sandra Zech. Reine Konstruktion Nummer 1 bis 42. Nummer 3 ist auf Mallorca.

Here he stood. Here he sat. 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Here he lay. Here he moved, to and fro, from the door to the window, from the window to the door, from the window to the door, from the door to the window, from the fire to the bed, from the bed to the fire, from the bed to the fire, from the fire to the bed, from the door to the fire, from the fire to the door, from the fire to the door, from the door to the fire, from the window to the bed, from the bed to the fire, from the fire to the window, from the window to the fire, from the fire to the bed, from the door to the fire, from the fire to the window, from the window to the fire, from the fire to the door, from the window to the bed, from the bed to the door, from the door to the bed, from the bed to the window, from the fire to the window, from the window to the bed, from the bed to the window, from the window to the fire, from the bed to the door, from the door to the fire, from the fire to the door, from the door to the bed, to the bed, to the bed, to the bed, to the bed.

0: Now listen carefully, daughters.
1: You were chatting about
0: black men and social abuse.
1: It's a lot of old fucking.
2: She must have forgotten.
1: I'm clever and old.
0: And around here, the most sophisticated one. Therefore, as a punishment.
2: I didn't
0: mention it. Where is the call?

0: Oh, we're outside.
1: I sympathize with the kid, but like, I feel so bad for him.
0: Poor kid.
1: We escaped from.
2: They shot. Oh no. No.
0: Just run.
1: I wish you could run faster, but it's okay.
2: This kid, it really seems like he knows where he's going.
0: Oh, cornfield.
2: Go inside and hide.
0: Okay, let's go through it.
2: I hope there's no creatures around here.
0: Here we go.
2: Ew, how deep is this mud? This poor kid.
0: At least it's not raining anymore.
2: My clothes aren't even red anymore.
0: Oh, I feel so bad.
1: Wait, why are you ducking?
0: What's that? What is that?
1: Oh, bird pooping on people? Hey,
0: was there anything back here?
2: No.
1: Dead piggies.
0: That is so gross.
2: Oh my god, all the dead pigs.
0: It looks really gross.
2: But why are all the pigs dead?
1: Oh, you're not dead.
2: Oh, no. No. What
1: was that?
2: That's his tail, right?
0: Oh, it scared me.
2: This poor kid is going through a lot.
0: Right, get on here.
2: What's that?
0: This is like an abandoned.
1: Okay. You can't go this way, so I see what you're trying to do.
2: Oh, that is so gross.
1: Oh, stupid pig.
2: I had to jump on a pig onto the light.
0: Yeah, there you go.
2: Jump onto the pigs.
0: Okay. Should I hit the switch? Seems pretty obvious.
2: See, that opens the door.
0: Here we go.
2: Back and away.
1: No. Stay.
0: Get closer.
1: Okay.
2: Don't tell me I gotta grab a little piggy.
0: Oh, is that your tail?
2: Okay, that is not your tail.
0: Let's push it a little bit more.
1: I hope they're gonna go on this thing. Are you gonna come in?
2: Come in.
0: Okay, pull.
2: Well, they fall.
0: Let's push it a little bit more.
2: Get closer.
0: Wait, turn this off. Can I turn it off?
2: Does it keep going?
0: Yes, it does.
2: Uh-huh.
0: Now you come up here.
2: Okay.
0: This is a lever right here.
2: They're going to get sucked up into that thing there in the vacuum.
0: Oh, was that supposed to happen?
2: Maybe it was supposed to happen.
1: It's okay.
2: Stupid pig. Nothing good ever happens in a cornfield.

0: Chat, what are they doing?
1: They're calling the four legs things.
0: They're calling the four legged things. What are they? What do they look like?
1: What?
2: They were just so tiny.
3: They came out of the story into your bed.
2: Mm-hmm.
3: So you put socks on?
2: Yeah.
3: Hmm.
2: And they're still on my skin.
1: That's so nice.
3: They are.
2: Mm-hmm. That's why I'm keeping these socks.
0: Oh my.
2: They really
0: Where
3: are
0: they from? Where do they come from?
3: Do you feel better now?
2: No.
3: You don't feel better?
2: No.
3: Even though mommy's right here?
2: I don't feel better because I still
3: hear
2: my dream in my ears.
3: You do.
0: What do they do? Show me again.
1: Just cute.
0: No, they look horrible. Look at them. What does it do?
1: It stops them from biting into your skin.

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You're feeling a burden, the weight's in the gate, yeah. Got my nails in my face, in my face, yeah. Feel like a failure. And all my dreams are the peak, and nowhere I'm gonna feel that I fade, yeah. You see it coming when everything is lost. In your bed, yeah. I see you making me high when you feel that you're

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Why not do yourself a favor and stay

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1: A ghost like a store that has closed. Your eyes are open, but closed like a store that is closed and looking ghostly with all the lights off. I look into your eyes. They are open.
0: Stay still. Stay still.
1: I look into your eyes. Ghostly, with all the lights off. With the lights off, I could now see how luminous you have been the moment before, even in your selfishness.

0: Why not do yourself a favor and stay away
1: from these things? Is this for you?
0: Is this for you?
1: Dream of me.
0: Dream of me.
1: Remember me.
0: Remember me.
1: Stay still.
0: Stay still.
1: Do you care?
0: Do you care?
1: Do you feel?
0: Do you
1: reality?
0: Feel?
1: Confusion. Reality. Confusion. Is this for real?
0: Is this for real?
1: Dream of me. Do you care?
0: Do you care?
1: Do you feel?
0: Do you
1: remember me? Remember me. Stay still.
0: Stay still.
1: Stay still.

Alright? Okay. Hands placed on your knees. Taking a deep breath. Puff up your chest and exhale. Again.

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1: I am afraid.
2: Ziele schwer
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2: der Körper
3: can happen
2: müde
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2: machtlos.
1: Never get
3: nothing
1: back.
3: Can
1: I
3: happen to me.
1: I am afraid.
2: So von Unlust.
1: I am afraid.
2: Dass du nichts, fast nichts mehr ablehnen.
1: Get back.
3: I
1: am afraid. That
3: I
1: can never.
3: I'm safe.
1: Never.
2: Nothing.
1: Get back.
2: Nothing. Nothing can happen to me.
1: I'm
2: safe.
1: I am afraid.
2: Nothing can happen to me.
1: That I

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With you and all I can catch.

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0: Just for real.
1: Dream of me.
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1: Remember me.
0: Remember me.
1: Stay still.
0: Stay still.
1: Do you care?
0: Do you care?
1: Do you feel?
0: Do you feel?
1: Reality. Confusion.
0: Reality. 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
1: Reality. Confusion. Is this for real?
0: Is this for real?
1: Dream of me. Do you care?
0: Do you care?
1: Do you feel?
0: Do you feel?
1: Remember me.
0: Remember me.
1: Remember me.
0: Stay, stay,
1: stay,
0: stay, stay, stay, stay, stay, stay, stay, stay, stay, stay, stay, stay, stay, stay, stay, stay, stay, stay, stay, stay, stay, stay, stay, stay, stay, stay, stay, stay, stay, stay, stay, stay, stay, 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
1: Like a terrible migraine.
2: And off. Like a terrible
1: now,
2: migraine.
1: They are safe.
2: Now.
1: From news of you.
2: They are safe from news of you.
1: My open mouth. Grieves
2: my
1: at the world.
2: My open mouth.
1: Yours
2: grieves at the world.
1: Unaffected.
2: Yours is unaffected.
1: And your reality.
2: And your reality
1: making
2: is making stone
1: out of everything.
2: Out of everything.
1: Awake
2: to a mausoleum.
1: Dying
2: is an art.
1: Like everything
2: like
1: else.
2: Everything else.
1: I do it exceptionally well.
2: I do it exceptionally well.

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1: Real.
0: Not a bad.
2: Pass auf, dass du ihr nicht in die Augen schaust.
0: You're married?
1: How about
0: it is
1: the
0: waterproof,
1: suit?
0: Shatterproof.
1: Black.
0: Proof
1: still.
0: Against fire and
1: but not a bad fit.
0: The roof.
1: It's waterproof.
0: They will bury you in it.
1: Proof against fire.
0: How about this suit?
1: And bombs.
0: Black and still, but not a bad fit. It is waterproof.
1: Believe me.
0: Shatterproof.
1: They will bury
0: proof
1: you in
0: against
1: it.
0: Against fire and bombs.

0: okay? And don't get smart. I don't want to waste $2. Just do it right. All right. Don't do your best. Do it right. Okay? And don't get smart. I don't want to waste $2. Just do it right. Don't do your best. Do it right. Okay? And don't get smart. I don't want to waste $2. Just... Don't do your best. Do it right. Okay? And don't get smart. I don't want to waste $2. Just do it right.
1: All right.
0: Don't do your best. Do it right. Okay? And don't get smart. I don't want to waste $2. Just do it right.
1: All right.
0: All right.

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And don't get smart. 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Just do it right. All right. Don't do your best. Do it right, okay? And don't get smart. 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

0: Greater fear.
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0: 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And the season
1: will rest there. 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
0: There was sort of
1: blue colors.

0: I'm Bob Ross, and I'd like to welcome you to the 10th Joy of Painting series. If this is your first time with us, I'll have you grab a few paints and some brushes and come along and paint with us. If you've been with us before, first of all, I'd like to thank you for inviting me back again. So I'll tell you what, let's have them graphically run all the colors across the screen that you need to do this painting with me, and they'll come across in the same order that I have on the palette, starting with a titanium white and working all the way around. While they're doing that, let's go on up here and talk a second. This is an 18 by 24 canvas. This is a double prime pre-stretched canvas. And I've covered it with a nice thin even coat of liquid white, which makes it wet, makes it slick. It allows us to actually blend color right here on the canvas. So we have it ready. So let's get together and let's do a fantastic painting. I'm going to start off today with a small amount of phthalo blue. And we'll just take it a little bit out and tap the brush. That ensures a nice even distribution of color all the way through the brush. Just tap like so. Just right up here. Now then, let's start right up in here, and we'll use little crisscross strokes. Just make little X's. Let's put in a happy little cloud, little sky. Okay, a little more of the color. And this little blue is very pretty, it's bright and shiny. It's a happy color. There. Just continually use these little crisscross strokes and allow the color to... It just literally blends with the liquid white. As you work downward here, and you get all these fantastic little effects automatically. See, isn't that easy? That's easy. You have a quick little sky. There.
1: So, jetzt
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1: 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Das sind die Sachen, die man hier so erlebt. Ich hoffe, ihr habt auch einen wunderschönen Tag hier.
3: Danke. What kind of questions you would like to ask?
4: I would like to ask you what's your name and what kind of class this is. Mm-hmm. So, and then what kind of artwork you do in this class?
3: Okay. My name is Gesha Madanova. I'm from Herman Pitt's class, Bildau Rai. And I'm recently mostly focused on making multimedia installations. Yeah, but I also was 2 years in the cross class of Julian Roosevelt, so I'm kind of combining.
4: It's a free art academy, and you can switch the classes if you like.
3: Yeah, it's a free. If you can, yeah, you can switch if you like. But it's also kind of what you prefer. What kind of? Because you can also join class besprechung of other professors, and if you like, you can switch the semesters, yeah.
4: In your diploma, you did some photographies of...
3: No, that's her diploma.
4: Oh, that's her diploma.
3: That's my diploma.
4: Okay, then let's first stick to your diploma. You can see a stair in the middle, yeah, and some glametta on a brick.
3: Yeah. Did you had a look before?
4: No. Can we have a look?
3: Yeah.
4: Oh, and it's a human lying on the ground,
3: mm-hmm.
4: A red human.
3: It's a silk print. It's a print from my Silk Druk series, which is based on Soviet manual of the stretches, like gymnastic. And it's a lying person who's in manual. He's making showing how to make a stretches, but actually it looks like maybe dead person, maybe tired person, I don't know.
4: Why do you choose these totally different materials, like wood, then the silk print, then the wooden stairs, but then you have beton, glass, and glametta?
3: It's materials that I'm working with, usually, and it's kind of nice combination because, I mean, like I see sands, some, for example, glametta and glass objects, they're present in my previous works, and let's say it's like my language. And with the wood, you see the construction partly made from the wood, so I wanted to make this kind of harmonic combination.
4: Did you have any certain philosophy?
3: Philosophy?
4: What do you mean? Mind when you made this artwork, what you thought about, or what do you want to say?
3: I tried to create an open system. Open system, which is based actually on my own dictionary of keywords and materials that I'm using, but it's open for everyone for interpretation because I think I'm refusing to fall in this kind of typical cliche about it, like what is the staircase like, you know? I mean, like it has a big presence and you kind of can interpret it, but I'm trying to go out from it, like, you know, it is an object that taking out from the context and could be elevator if I would able to to build up elevator, but here it's a staircase and has a meaning for me, which kind of I'm not trying to put, like, you know, like to open for everyone. I'm kind of I expect from visitors to pay attention on the details and.
4: My meaning is you can either choose the stairs or take the ladder, you know.
3: Mm-hmm. Yeah, but it's like your perspective, which is based on your kind of background and associations and your personal archive.
4: Okay, thank you very much.
5: Eine lange Leinenhose, eine kurze Hose, eine Badehose, drei T-Shirts, ein langärmeliges Hemd oder ein Hoodie oder Zippe. 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
1: 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I love myself. I love you. I want myself. I want you. You are special for me. Very special. I hear you. I see you. I love you for what you are, not for what you do. I love you. And I allow you to be other than me. I do not want you to be mine. 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You have no reason to fear anymore. 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

0: I didn't like it. 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It seemed to go down, down and down,
1: and down. My clothes
0: were dragging me back. It was very dark and very deep. The sea was very deep.

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1: Wir bedanken uns bei Huckleberry Finn für sein Stück Fuck, Fuck, Fuck, das er hier live eingespielt hat, improvisiert. Do you want to say some words about yourself? Or
2: John was a little crippled midget lesbian boy that stood 10 foot tall with a knife, and verily, verily, he was the legless dog to plummet out of John's father's forehead, and there it was like a Twinkie with a halo storm in it. And he revolved around John like he was a little puppy himself, and he said, I am not the magma, I am not the crust, and I shall evolve. And the rain it came and it washed on John, and he said, I shall be a cigarette butt before it's all done with. And they said, no, you are the flame itself, and you shall burn pure in the South American sky where the blood dogs worship the stairwell.
1: Wow. Now that sounded to me like you learned that somewhere. And it sounded to me a little bit like Hunter S. Thompson. Is it related?
2: No, absolutely fucking not, you filthy fucking animal.
1: All right. Also, das war Huckleberry Finn. Und we're done, right?
2: Yeah.
1: Where do you come from, Huckleberry?
2: I'm from Mother's Pussy.
1: All right, that's where we all came from.
2: You must be my neighbor.
3: Edeldraht, Edeldraht, du hast das Saugurt raus und baut ja Edeldraht, du hast die gerechte Braut.

0: nothing has really changed, apart from the direction of my bloodstream from one day to the next. Still, my left thumb is stuck to the right hand. My eyes are fixed on the inside. Each dash has my beard. Hot water smug on my cheek.
1: Three, two, one, go.
0: It's no big deal when it comes to crossing some lines. Turn the car around. As long as the blood just keeps pumping.

so that there's this tremendous mess. Waves all over in space. It's the color, which is the light bouncing around the room and going from one thing to the other.

Because, of course, most of them are not interested in that light. The light's there anyway. The dancers off this and the dancers off that. And all this is going on. And yet we can sort it out.

Good afternoon, everybody. Yesterday, I shot a video that some of you may have seen in which I said to the American people, the sun would come up in the morning. And that came true. The sun is up. And I know everybody had a long night. I did as well. I had a chance last night in the morning, I think it was, and I had a chance to invite tomorrow to talk about making sure that there is a successful transition. Now, it is no secret that I have some pretty significant differences. But remember, 8 years ago, I had some pretty significant differences. But could not have been more professional or more gracious in making sure we had a smooth transition so that we could hit the ground running. One thing you realize quickly is bigger than any of us. So I have instructed my team to follow the example 8 years ago and work as hard as we can to make sure that this is a successful transition, because we are now all rooting for his success in uniting and leading the country. The peaceful power is one of the hallmarks, and over the next few months, we are going to show that to the world.

0: But, like, no, because there's a kid there. Who's that?
1: Ooh, are you okay? Why is that person sitting there?
2: What's this platform for? I know it's for something. It's gotta be. Otherwise, it wouldn't be here, right? All right, kid, get out. I need the rope. Right, get on here.
3: Grab.
2: Oh, okay. Okay. No?
3: Nope.
2: Grab it. Grab it. Jeez. He almost fell.
3: Probably just climb up.
2: Climb pretty fast.
1: A little bit more.
2: All right, let me push him onto this platform here.
3: All right, here we go.
0: Good kid.
2: Get your breath.
1: Come on now.
2: Get on here.
0: No, wait.
2: Come back down.
0: Oh, rope.
2: I see you.
0: Oh, what's this rope?
2: Can't grab it?
3: Oh, wait. I should come to the edge.
2: Let's try that again.
0: Got it.
2: Okay.
3: Look at that. Ooh.
2: You're quite skilled. You could be a gymnastics or athlete or something.
3: All right.
2: Oh.
3: Go, go, go, go, go, go, go, go, go, go, go, go, go, go. Stop.
2: Oh, I see a weak wall.
3: That doesn't look safe.
2: What do you do?
3: A swing.
2: Okay, push.
3: Swing.
2: Let's climb first.
0: Grab the chain.
2: No, grab the chain.
3: Every single time.
2: Why is it not grabbing?
3: Ew.
2: Oh, I missed it.
0: What? Why'd you do that?
1: That looked bad. That looked really bad.
2: Are you hurt?
1: No, you're good.
2: All right.
0: Oh, man.
2: That was really close.
3: Let's try that again. Get your breath. Relax. Let's not go that way.
2: Let's go this way.
3: Yo, I would be so dead right now.
2: Is this 11?
3: This doesn't seem safe.
2: Another one?
3: Poor kid, sounds so tired.
2: I guess we use this to get up.
3: Alright, okay. Grab the ladder.
2: What
0: do you do?
3: He jumped on it.
2: Oh, that was close.
3: Another one?
2: Okay, go up, go up, go up.
3: Good.
2: Good, good, good.
3: Now,
2: pull it up.
3: In the spot here, literally.
2: Climb, right?
3: No, come back, come back.
2: Okay.
3: Oh, that was close.
2: Okay, get on a thingy. Jump.
3: Oh, okay. Okay, no,
2: it'll fall again.
0: Oh, he's bleeding.
3: This is not what I expected.
2: This is not what I expected at all.
3: Okay, up, jumps.
2: There you go.
3: More jumping. Jump across.
2: Oh, shoot.
3: Okay, so I gotta pivot.
2: I gotta get the pipe.
3: I gotta slide.
2: So I slide down, jump on the pipe.
3: Wow.
2: Okay, I think that's good.
3: Ooh, nice.
2: That's cool.
3: Ooh,
2: that looks dangerous.
3: Ooh,
2: hey.
3: But at the same time, I'm enjoying it. Like,
2: well,
3: how cool.
2: Oh, this is so pretty, guys. Look at it.
3: Really? Like, I really like it.
2: Let's try that again.
3: All right, here we go.
0: But, like,

0: creating objects of ridicule over distance. 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Gambling with rightful and honorable wrath. Which breezes through the tattered coat. Decayed by disbelief and desire for destruction. Heat becomes cold. Sky becomes hollow. Empty becomes full. Full becomes empty. Words. 2. Become dark.
1: I don't see you. I don't feel you. You are not here.
0: Absence. No graver meaning. Just playing around. We would have all the time in the world, but time knows better and will tell. Did you ever wonder about the tragedy of Elspeth and Elias, as well as Chloe and Colin?
2: Time had passed again.
0: Platonic love does not work. You are not my brother. Why always cold? I have never learned how to hold and show affection. I ridicule your love. I don't know what else to return other than satire. Where is man? Where is woman? Who is where? You don't know the answer, lovely, clever man.

All I can remember is falling into the water. It was very dark and falling down, down and down. It was very dark and very deep, and I seemed to be drowning. I must tell my mother. My clothes were dragging me back. The sea is very deep. I'd go into the sea and then I'd go right down to the bottom. And there is some land there. The land at the bottom of the sea. It's very still. It's flat. No reflection in the water. Lovely, clear water. The water I look to be rather sort of bluey. And I didn't like it. And suddenly all this water became full of other people and other things are falling. Full of other people and other things are falling. All going down towards the same as I was. And chairs and tables and things like this. And all these people were all floating downwards through the water. And chairs and tables and things like this. And I put my arms up and tried to catch hold of them. And I began to feel very frightened.

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And then I seemed to be clearing the mud, which was really saturated with water. And as I pushed and pushed, so I came across something, and I was still pushing, and I knew it was somebody.

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0: सहन बेड़ी में जाओ अफसाना, क्या बताएं। It's a very it's a song that I liked from a long time ago from a woman named Reshma. She sang it. She was found singing in a forest because she's a villager. And she was found.
1: Ah, ist ja geil.
2: Und er hat so viel Wucht wie ein Amateurliga.

What have you done in paradise? In paradise. In paradise. In paradise. In paradise. In paradise. In paradise. In paradise. In paradise. In paradise. In paradise. In paradise. In paradise. In paradise. In paradise. In paradise. In paradise. In paradise. In paradise. In paradise. In paradise. In paradise. In paradise. In paradise. In paradise. In paradise. In paradise. In paradise. In paradise. In paradise. In paradise. In paradise. In paradise. In paradise. In paradise. In paradise. In paradise. In paradise. In paradise. In paradise. In paradise. In paradise. In paradise. In paradise. In paradise. In paradise. In paradise. In paradise. In paradise. In paradise. In paradise. In paradise. In paradise. In paradise. In paradise. In paradise. In paradise. In paradise. In paradise. In paradise. In paradise. In paradise. In paradise. In paradise. In paradise. In paradise. In paradise. In paradise. In paradise. In paradise. In paradise. In paradise. In paradise. In paradise. In paradise

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Cold feels warm, cold feels cold. 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In the end,

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1: Don't struggle or try to control.

0: What were her thoughts? How long did she suffer? Your thoughts will be old.
1: Just faster and faster.
2: My clothes were dragging me back.
0: I saw that her boyfriend came up to me in the car. And I knew right then there was something wrong. And he said, I can't find the need.
3: The animals really as well don't mean to chase me, but because I'm frightened and I run, they follow me up.
4: So I run along the corridor and I run up the stairs.
5: And some great monstrous shape walks towards me in the corridor.
4: And I run up the stairs.
6: My legs wouldn't go quick enough.
4: And I keep running and running and running. Running and running and running.
6: Up a big slope. And my legs wouldn't go quick enough.
2: I was running and I was being chased.
6: There was somebody after me, chasing me up a big slope. Up a big slope.
4: And I keep running and running and running. Running and running and running.
6: I couldn't get my breath to call out.
4: So I run along the corridor and I run up the stairs.
5: And some great monstrous shape walks

0: me in the corridor.
1: Running down the street, into a house, through the house, out the back, over the somebody. I never see anybody. I know there's somebody behind me, but I never see them.
0: It's neither a man or a woman. It's just enormous black shape. It's just a mass. A mass of something matter coming towards me. Great, big, monstrous-looking mass. Not a shape. Just filling up the corridor. But it's neither a man or a woman. It's just enormous black shape in the corridor, filling up the corridor.
2: It's a crocodile chasing me.
0: I was running away.
2: As I ran faster, I seemed to battle against it even more. My clothes were dragging me back. My clothes were dragging me back.
0: I was running very, very fast. Somehow I couldn't stop running. I was running away.
3: My legs wouldn't go quick enough.
4: I run up the stairs. The stairs are wide and stone. They're nasty stairs, and institutional stairs. I keep running up these stairs and round the corner. I can't go right to the top. I just hide round the second corner, hoping no one will see me. And then if I hear somebody, I sometimes run down the stairs into the corridor. And all the time, this terrible fear that I'm only in my white liberty bodice. Only in my liberty bodice.
5: I'm being followed and pursued by something. I'm never quite sure what it is. Feeling of running down a staircase. I can still see the staircase, very wide staircase in an old house. Big carved banisters. They go down in short flights. At the end of each flight, there's a large stained glass window, and I run down the stairs faster and faster, and the something which is following gets nearer and nearer, and I don't know what it is. I have a feeling that it's something which is about to envelop me. Way. It's just this feeling of being followed and pursued. I'm running down a corridor. I'm being followed and pursued by something.
1: I could feel that there was somebody behind, and I was being chased. And I ran through, and I was running till I got to the edge of the cliff. And just as I was getting to the edge of the cliff, I couldn't remember.
5: I can see this corridor stretching into the distance, the perspective of it just fading into absolute nothingness.
1: I couldn't remember anymore.
0: I was running very, very fast. Somehow I couldn't stop running. I came to the edge of a great big cliff.
1: And just as I was getting to the edge of the cliff,
3: I couldn't get my breath to call out. I went up, right up to the top, over the other side, and hung on to the cliff.
1: I could feel that there was somebody behind.
2: It was some form of beast. It was some form of great ape, and it was loping along, and it was making a noise, an uncanny noise. And my clothes were dragging me back, as if I'd been in the water, and my clothes were heavy, and they're becoming heavier, and they're being held by the streams of wind. As I ran faster, I seemed to battle against it even more, and it seemed more difficult to stay on this edge. It was very dark all the way around, and it was a very sharp edge. I knew that if I watched and kept breathing properly, I could keep on the top of this ridge.
0: Then I sort of felt myself falling over the cliff.
2: I was falling.
0: Falling over the cliff. Falling over a cliff.
4: Suddenly I'm falling. I'm falling upright.
2: I was falling and twisting.
4: I'm falling upright.
2: slow twist, head over feet, stretching out, increasing in speed. Mouth open wide, but no sound.
5: It's in space. Nothingness.
2: Started off by floating.

0: Why are we here? Where do you think we come from? Why are humans interested in space but not the deep sea? Why do we sleep? Why did the five stages of grief evaluate like they did? Where is the end of the universe? Is intuition programmable? Where are memories saved in the brain when you can't reach them anymore? Are some memories not true but invented by the mind? What will technology support first, the good or the bad? Will robots be nihilistic? Isn't it better to call people individuals rather than Mr. or Mrs.? Will there be no water first or no oil? When will the moon be too far? Is there a next ice age? Will the Earth's poles flip? Why is man so egocentric? Couldn't we possibly tell gender and percentage? Why can nobody choose gender in his passport? Why are intelligent people always so complicated? Is evolution good or bad? Why is it the woman who carries the baby? When will the Earth die? Is the universe really endless? Are we alone in space or monitored? What is your opinion about World War II? Why is psychology so far behind technology? Is there faith? Do aliens know about us first, or do they already? Is there more beyond the nano world? Why is capitalism still existing? Are humans selfish? Will robots evolve like humans because we created them? Why are all great minds of the world on drugs? Is intelligence meant to feel suffering? Is there really a reason for everything that happens? What do blind people dream about? Are woods huge creatures? Why are mushrooms not properly examined yet? Is life an illusion? Is death really programmed in our cells? Why are emotions stronger than rationality? How do babies decide they are ready to be born? Why are we carnivores even though it's biologically unhealthy? What is satisfaction? Why did the Earth never get hit by a huge meteor? How do we know mice aren't our secret authority? How will the planet die one day? When will the intelligence of AI overrun ours? How does the brain really work? Why is it important two entities unite to create a living being? What is it exactly that happens in Earth's core? Will humans be examples for robotics one day? How many planets do exist? Is art a language? Will emotions die out? Will humans recreate died out species? What is dark matter? Is the Big Bang theory true? What happened before the Big Bang? Beetles or stones? Are magnets the weapons of the future? What is materiality good for? How would you call the science of algorithms if it was an own field? Is there more than five dimensions? Is good and evil really even, always? If there was no feelings, would there be no war? What is love? Will AI understand love right? When will gravity be proven? How many cities will drown in water? When will population be under loss attention? When will physical money disappear? Are you sure aliens don't live amongst us yet? Why did Trump become president? Why don't humans learn from the past? Will my body be ice conserved? When is the mystery of aging solved? What is space-time? Will Asians control the world market? When will the world be one united nation? What else will be found in the glaciers during time? Do you like the movie Clockwork Orange? What is the best use for entanglement? What is consciousness? Do you like Hitler? Moving to another planet, what will be the problems we'd have to solve? Is every atom and universe? Does the sacred geometry exist? How would you build a house? What would Einstein do? Are you optimistic or pessimistic? Who will rule, robots or humans? When is cancer cured? What diseases will be revealed in the future? How many species are not yet discovered? What was invented first, the ball or the wheel shape? Why are relationships complicated sometimes? Will Europe die soon? Will the world be internationally united one day? Is it sure that culture dies? Will all the world's cultures be preserved? Will online money be useless one day? Will the health system collapse? Is the planet really solid and cored? Will time as abstract word be eliminated? Will children be sexually active earlier in the future? When will the point of gender irrelevant payment be reached? When will racism be died out? Which climate catastrophe will happen first? When will the first teleportation happen? In which museum will Sophia be exhibited? When will consciousness be saved digitally? What will the average age of humans be in the year 3000? When will death penalty be illegal worldwide? Is Trump real? When will all drugs be legalized? How do you do? What's the weather today? What's the use of religion? Does God exist? Does Allah exist? Was Jesus a woman? Do you like Goebbels? What's your favorite tool? And what's your favorite movie? What time is it? What is our current location? What's your porn name? Name of your first pet plus name of your first vacation. Do you fuck, get fucked, or both? Are you male, female, or something in between? Are you happy? What's your name? What's your goal in life? What's the sense of life? Why are you sitting? What can you do? What's that light for? What do you regret? Do you smoke? Why? Do you realize death is history? Is the wood an animal What is your favorite meal? You have a pet? Can I be your slave? Are you master or slave? What are you scared of? What's the worst book you've read? What's the worst movie you saw? What time is it now? Are you intelligent? Are you artificial? What will the weather be like tomorrow? Why does the AFD exist? What is your favorite music? Can you see colors? Is there an earthquake somewhere currently? What is your opinion? Did you ever have sex? Will you be here tomorrow? Who's the best world leader? Stones or Beatles? Who is your daddy? Do you consider yourself male or female? Can you stand up? Can you sing a song? What else can you do? What are the lights for? What are the chips for?
1: Aha, ein klassisches Eisenbahngleis, auch hier in der Bühnenbildklasse, Westflügel, zweiter Stock. 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Also mit den Graffitis müssen sie noch ein bisschen üben. 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
2: Hallo.
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2: Ja.
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2: Oh ja, das ist sogar ein Freund von uns passiert.
1: Ach tatsächlich? Ja. Also ein Foto von sich gemacht?
2: Nee, der hat da Musik gehört.
1: Oh, yes.
2: Ja. Aber ich mache da keine Fotos, ne? Du?
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2: Aber du musst es noch weiter interviewen.